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1: Rumors spreading round, United takes his time. About to check outside the games. And you know what I'm talking about. Just let me know if you wanna go to that home out on the range. They got a lot of nice girls.

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And I dreamed your dream for you, and now your dream is real.

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1: I didn't get humped. You?
0: Yeah.
1: Some people, huh? They just get lost.
0: Well, it's more exciting than anything we've got around here.
2: Oh, I wouldn't say that. We have a nice life.
0: We have a nice life.

Fairfax. And from the stage I can tell that she can't let go and she can't relax. And just before she hangs

I told her, I ain't so sure about this place. It's hard to play a gig in this town, keep a straight face. It seems like everybody's got a plan.